0: Meine Musik, mein Radio Tirol.
1: 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Other things just make you swear and curse. 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Some things in life are bad, they can really make you mad. Other things just make you swear and curse. When you're chewing on life's gristle, don't grumble, give a whistle.

0: Das ist Radio Tirol mit Britta Bauer.
1: Coffee black, cigarette. Start this day like all the rest. First thing every morning that I do is start missing you.